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0: 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We've mashed together songs featuring mom, mama, mother, and mommy in the lyrics. 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Guess the songs, and you're in to win your mom a $500 gift card.
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0: 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Nothing stays the same. 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We dig for the ones you forgot you loved. Until that first note hits.
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0: 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Because we're working on possible shows.
1: Absolutely not. Oh,
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2: 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It's not a talk show.
3: It's definitely not a talk show. It's just two guys yelling about music, life, and who ruined Fleetwood Mac the most.
4: Lindsey Buckingham was a genius. You're just afraid of emotional complexity.
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4: This week's topic, who would win in a fist fight? 1975 Ozzy or 1983 David Lee Roth?
5: Now, that's an easy one. It's got to be Roth. I mean, that guy can jump. And have you ever seen him do splits off a roof?
3: Don't call it a talk show. Sundays at 3. It's not structured. It's not polite. And it's definitely not approved by corporate.
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Too late. They're with us now. And loving 10,000 songs in a row. 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
1: 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We're loud. 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

0: 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Two rock anthems enter. One survives.
1: 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The loser? Banned for a week.
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1: Becoming sunny and windy today with a high of 22 degrees. Good morning, I'm Lisa Brandt. Your weather details are coming up. Two people are charged after a call about suspected weapons Thursday led to a heavy police presence on North Street East between Braun Avenue and Cranberry Road. OPP searched the address and arrested a 46-year-old man. He faces multiple firearm charges, and the 44-year-old resident has been released with a court date. Work is scheduled to begin on a bridge rehabilitation project that will cause traffic disruption in Inverkip. Oxford Road 29 between 18th Line and Elizabeth Street will be fully closed for up to 3 weeks with no access across the bridge. Then it will reopen to eastbound traffic only. The project's expected to run through November. Aylmer police say a fraud investigation involving more than $30,000 has led to charges and more suspects. Officers say stolen checks from a deceased person were forged and cashed. A search in St. Thomas turned up drugs, counterfeit money, and a taser-like weapon. A 28-year-old woman is charged while a 43-year-old man is wanted on a warrant. In sports, the Kitchener Rangers await their opponent for the OHL Championship Series after beating Windsor 4-1. Brantford and Barrie are tied at 3 games apiece with Game 7 tonight. In the NHL playoffs, Montreal is moving on. They beat Tampa 2-1 and takes that series 4-3. Colorado defeated Minnesota 9-6. Colorado now leads 1-0. The Toronto Maple Leafs have formally announced now John Chayka as the new general manager and former captain Matt Sundin is the new senior executive advisor. In the NBA, the Raptors are out. Cleveland beat them 114-102 and now advances. And in Major League Baseball, Minnesota defeated the Blue Jays 4-3. 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
1: Becoming sunny this morning, gusty winds today, and a high of 22 degrees. Tonight, a chance of showers, risk of thunderstorms, and a low of 11. Tomorrow, cloudy, showers beginning near noon, the high 15 degrees. On Wednesday, cloudy, a slight chance of showers and a high of 12. Today's UV index is 6 or high. 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

0: this Mother's Day, because flowers die and brunch reservations are impossible, play the Mama Mashup and win your mama a sweet prize. We've mashed together songs featuring mom, mama, mother, and mommy in the lyrics. Think you know them all? Prove you were listening all those years when your mom yelled, "Turn that music down!" Guess the songs, and you're in to win your mom a $500 gift card.
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20: Becoming sunny this morning, gusty winds today, and a high of 22 degrees. Tonight, a chance of showers, risk of thunderstorms, and a low of 11. Tomorrow, cloudy, showers beginning near noon, the high 15 degrees. On Wednesday, cloudy, a slight chance of showers and a high of 12. Today's UV index is 6 or high. 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
1: Becoming sunny and breezy with a high of 22 degrees today. Good morning, I'm Lisa Brandt. Your weather details are coming up. Two Tillsonburg residents are facing firearms charges after police searched a North Street East home Thursday night. Oxford County OPP say the investigation began after complaints of suspected weapons. Officers, along with specialized units, carried out the warrant just before 11 p.m. A 46-year-old man is charged with several firearm-related offenses and was held for a bail hearing in Woodstock. The 44-year-old resident is also charged and has a court date in June. A fraud case has led to charges and more suspects outstanding. Elmer police say over $30,000 was taken using forged checks tied to a deceased person. A search in St. Thomas uncovered drugs, counterfeit cash, and a conducted energy weapon. A 28-year-old woman is charged and a 43-year-old man is wanted. More warrants are expected. And now it's time for our daily look at Mental Health Week in Canada, presented by Align Yoga and Pilates Tillsonburg. 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In sports, the Kitchener Rangers' opponent for the OHL Championship Series will be decided tonight. The Rangers beat Windsor 4-1. Brantford and Barrie go into tonight's Game 7 tied at 3 games apiece. Montreal is moving ahead in the NHL playoffs after beating Tampa last night 2-1. Round 2, Colorado beat Minnesota 9-6 to take an early lead in that series. The Toronto Maple Leafs officially announced changes to the front office. John Chayka, the new general manager, and Matt Sundin is the new senior executive advisor. In the NBA, the Raptors are out. Cleveland beat Toronto 114-102. And in Major League Baseball, the Blue Jays lost to Minnesota 4-3. No subscriptions, no nonsense. 101.3 Giant FM sends the free daily news digital edition straight to your inbox each morning. 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
1: Becoming sunny this morning, gusty winds today, and a high of 22 degrees. Tonight, a chance of showers, risk of thunderstorms, and a low of 11. Tomorrow, cloudy, showers beginning near noon, the high 15 degrees. On Wednesday, cloudy, a slight chance of showers and a high of 12. Today's UV index is 6 or high. 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

0: 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Nothing stays the same. We don't chase the obvious. We dig for the ones you forgot you loved. Until that first note hits.
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13: Becoming sunny this morning, gusty winds today, and a high of 22 degrees. Tonight, a chance of showers, risk of thunderstorms, and a low of 11. Tomorrow, cloudy, showers beginning near noon, the high 15 degrees. On Wednesday, cloudy, a slight chance of showers and a high of 12. Today's UV index is 6 or high. 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
1: Becoming sunny and windy today with a high of 22 degrees. Good morning, I'm Lisa Brandt. Your weather details are coming up. Two people are charged after a call about suspected weapons Thursday led to a heavy police presence on North Street East between Braun Avenue and Cranberry Road. OPP searched the address and arrested a 46-year-old man. He faces multiple firearm charges, and the 44-year-old resident has been released with a court date. Work is scheduled to begin on a bridge rehabilitation project that will cause traffic disruption in Inverkip. Oxford Road 29 between 18th Line and Elizabeth Street will be fully closed for up to 3 weeks with no access across the bridge. Then it will reopen to eastbound traffic only. The project's expected to run through November. Aylmer police say a fraud investigation involving more than $30,000 has led to charges and more suspects. Officers say stolen checks from a deceased person were forged and cashed. A search in St. Thomas turned up drugs, counterfeit money, and a taser-like weapon. A 28-year-old woman is charged while a 43-year-old man is wanted on a warrant. In sports, the Kitchener Rangers await their opponent for the OHL Championship Series after beating Windsor 4-1. Brantford and Barrie are tied at 3 games apiece with Game 7 tonight. In the NBA, the Raptors are out. Cleveland beat them 114-102 and now advances. And in Major League Baseball, Minnesota defeated the Blue Jays 4-3. And now, here's Chris Soares with NHL Playoff Fever, supported by Shackleton Auctions and Better Made Fence and Deck.
2: 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That was Montreal last night over Tampa Bay, and the first time they've been shut out in a playoff period in franchise history. Montreal's 9 shots are the fewest in a win in NHL playoff history. All 7 games in the series decided by 1 goal. Elsewhere, Colorado by a field goal over Minnesota, 9-6 to take Game 1. I'm Chris Orr's NHL Playoff Fever continues next at noon.
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1: Becoming sunny this morning, gusty winds today, and a high of 22 degrees. Tonight, a chance of showers, risk of thunderstorms, and a low of 11. Tomorrow, cloudy, showers beginning near noon, the high 15 degrees. On Wednesday, cloudy, a slight chance of showers and a high of 12. Today's UV index is 6 or high. The Giant FM UV report is brought to you by Oxford Awnings, leading provider of shade in southwestern Ontario.
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0: 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You want that song. The one buried halfway through the album. 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
14: Becoming sunny this morning, gusty winds today, and a high of 22 degrees. Tonight, a chance of showers, risk of thunderstorms, and a low of 11. Tomorrow, cloudy, showers beginning near noon, the high 15 degrees. On Wednesday, cloudy, a slight chance of showers and a high of 12. Today's UV index is 6 or high. The Giant FM UV report is brought to you by Oxford Awnings, leading provider of shade in southwestern Ontario.
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0: this Mother's Day, because flowers die and brunch reservations are impossible, play the Mama Mashup and win your mama a sweet prize. We've mashed together songs featuring mom, mama, mother, and mommy in the lyrics. Think you know them all? Prove you were listening all those years when your mom yelled, "Turn that music down!" Guess the songs, and you're in to win your mom a $500 gift card.
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14: Becoming sunny this morning, gusty winds today, and a high of 22 degrees. Tonight, a chance of showers, risk of thunderstorms, and a low of 11. Tomorrow, cloudy, showers beginning near noon, the high 15 degrees. On Wednesday, cloudy, a slight chance of showers and a high of 12. Today's UV index is 6 or high. The Giant FM UV report is brought to you by Oxford Awnings, leading provider of shade in southwestern Ontario.
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19: Becoming sunny this morning, gusty winds today, and a high of 22 degrees. Tonight, a chance of showers, risk of thunderstorms, and a low of 11. Tomorrow, cloudy, showers beginning near noon, the high 15 degrees. On Wednesday, cloudy, a slight chance of showers and a high of 12. Today's UV index is 6 or high. 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
9: Becoming sunny this morning, gusty winds today, and a high of 22 degrees. Tonight, a chance of showers, risk of thunderstorms, and a low of 11. Tomorrow, cloudy, showers beginning near noon, the high 15 degrees. On Wednesday, cloudy, a slight chance of showers and a high of 12. Today's UV index is 6 or high. 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
1: A mix of sun and cloud with a high of 22. Good afternoon, I'm Jeremy Hall. Your weather details are coming up. Two Tillsonburg residents are facing firearm charges after police executed a search warrant at a North Street East home Thursday night. Oxford County OPP say the investigation began after complaints of suspected weapons. Officers, along with multiple specialized units, carried out the warrant just before 11 p.m. A 46-year-old man faces several firearm-related charges and was held for a bail hearing in Woodstock. A 44-year-old resident is also charged and has a court date in June. Police say the investigation is ongoing. A heads up for drivers in Inverkip, Oxford Road 29 is closing in early May for bridge work between 18th Line and Elizabeth Street. The road will be shut down completely for up to 3 weeks and detours are in place. After that, it reopens to one eastbound lane while westbound traffic stays on a detour. Construction is expected to last through November of this year. A fraud case has led to charges and more suspects outstanding. Elmer police say $30,000 was taken using forged checks tied to a deceased person. A search in St. Thomas uncovered drugs, counterfeit cash, and a conducted energy weapon. A 28-year-old woman is charged and a 43-year-old man is wanted. More warrants are expected. And now it's time for our daily look at Mental Health Week in Canada. Today marks the start of World Mental Health Week, a reminder that support is available to everyone. In Tillsonburg and surrounding area, help is close to home. The Canadian Mental Health Association offers counseling services locally, along with Welkin Child and Youth Mental Wellness, supporting children, youth, and families. The Livingston Center provides community-based supports, and the OATC Clinic offers treatment for opioid use disorders. There are also community events this week focused on connection, stress management, and wellness. In sports, the Jays are in Tampa Bay to open a series with the Rays. Two NBA playoff games tonight, starting with the Knicks and 76ers. 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
2: A pair of games on the Stanley Cup playoff schedule tonight as the Philadelphia Flyers will look to score their first goal of the second round against the Carolina Hurricanes. The problem? Freddie Anderson has been lights out for Carolina. Including their sweep against Ottawa, Anderson now has a .9 goals against average and a .961 save percentage, as well as two shutout performances. Elsewhere tonight, Anaheim and Vegas will kick off their second round matchup. I'm Matt Latour. 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
1: A mix of sun and cloud with a high of 22. Tonight will be mainly cloudy with a chance of showers or thunderstorms and a low of 11. Tomorrow, mainly cloudy with a chance of showers in the morning, but showers are expected to begin near noon hour. The high will be 15. And Wednesday will be cloudy with a small chance of showers and a high of 12.
0: 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Born in Tillsonburg. Raised by Zeppelin. 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

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They know where the gold is. Track 7, Side 2. 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That's where we live. 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

0: this Mother's Day, because flowers die and brunch reservations are impossible, play the Mama Mashup and win your mama a sweet prize. We've mashed together songs featuring mom, mama, mother, and mommy in the lyrics. Think you know them all? 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Guess the songs, and you're in to win your mom a $500 gift card.
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12: A mix of sun and cloud with a high of 22. Tonight will be mainly cloudy with a chance of showers or thunderstorms and a low of 11. Tomorrow, mainly cloudy with a chance of showers in the morning, but showers are expected to begin near noon hour. The high will be 15. And Wednesday will be cloudy with a small chance of showers and a high of 12.
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0: There's a difference between a song you recognize and a song that hits you right in the chest. Nothing stays the same. 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We dig for the ones you forgot you loved. Until that first note hits.
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0: 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Legend says he still can't feel his face from that Tim Hortons coffee.
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17: A mix of sun and cloud with a high of 22. Tonight will be mainly cloudy with a chance of showers or thunderstorms and a low of 11. Tomorrow, mainly cloudy with a chance of showers in the morning, but showers are expected to begin near noon hour. The high will be 15. And Wednesday will be cloudy with a small chance of showers and a high of 12.
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1: 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I'm sold, man.
0: 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And you, my friend...

It says Tilsonburg on our license. But we've got a big stick and a louder attitude. 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
20: A mix of sun and cloud with a high of 22. Tonight will be mainly cloudy with a chance of showers or thunderstorms and a low of 11. Tomorrow, mainly cloudy with a chance of showers in the morning, but showers are expected to begin near noon hour. The high will be 15. And Wednesday will be cloudy with a small chance of showers and a high of 12.
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1: Welcome to the Hype Train on 101.3 Giant FM. No one else would try this, mostly because it's a terrible idea. But hey, that's what makes it fun. A hype train can happen anytime, assuming this whole thing doesn't crash and burn in spectacular fashion. Here's the deal. You've got the next 4 minutes to text in any song you want to hear. We'll play your requests all in a row until the train runs out of steam. But there are rules, because apparently chaos needs structure. The song can't suck. This is a hype train, not a nap bus. It can't be something we just played. And if someone requests the same song or artist again, the train crashes spectacularly. So think variety, people. Mix it up like a good playlist or a bad family reunion. One song per texter. Share the love.
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1: 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How long will we go? No one knows. All aboard? The hype train starts now.

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1: Hey, Tom, you ever been to Tillsonburg?
2: 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My back still aches.

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Request number 9.

0: Why does it end?
1: Why
0: did it derail?
1: Why?
0: Why? It's your
2: 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That's a wrap on this hype train. It's officially stopped. For now.
0: It's your fault.
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8: A mix of sun and cloud with a high of 22. Tonight will be mainly cloudy with a chance of showers or thunderstorms and a low of 11. Tomorrow, mainly cloudy with a chance of showers in the morning, but showers are expected to begin near noon hour. The high will be 15. And Wednesday will be cloudy with a small chance of showers and a high of 12.
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1: Mainly cloudy with a chance of showers and a low of 11. Good afternoon, I'm Jeremy Hall. Your weather details are coming up. Tillsonburg is trying to make local rules a little easier to follow. The town is launching a new public education campaign called Bylaw Briefs, meant to break down local bylaws into simple, easy-to-understand reminders. The first round focuses on parks, just as warmer weather brings more people outside. Expect weekly reminders on things like leash rules, pathway etiquette, garbage, fire rules, event permits, and protecting green spaces. If you're driving through Inverkip, expect a detour. A bridge rehab project in East Zora Tavistock is shutting down Oxford Road 29 between the 18th line and Elizabeth Street. That stretch will be fully closed for up to 3 weeks with no access across the bridge. Drivers will need to follow posted detours, and the larger project is expected to continue through November. Dinner plans for Wednesday and a good cause to go with it. The Copper Mug in Tillsonburg is hosting a spaghetti fundraiser Wednesday evening from 4:30 until 7. The goal is to raise money for Helping Paws Rescue. Co-owner Kim Sage says it's a chance to enjoy a meal and help support animals in need.
2: This one is because dear friend Sarah Furman reached out and asked if there was anything that we could do to help the rescue, and that was the one thing that we came up with. If there's someone in the community that needs help, we do what we can to help them.
1: If you can't make it out that night, donations of cash or supplies can still be dropped off at 79 Broadway Street. In sports, the Jays are in Tampa Bay to open a series with the Rays. Two NBA playoff games tonight, starting with the Knicks and 76ers. And now here's Kennedy Freeman with Playoff Fever, supported by Shackleton Auctions and Better Made Fence and Deck.
3: The Carolina Hurricanes and Philadelphia Flyers will meet in Game 2 tonight after a strong 3-0 win for the Canes in the opener Saturday. Carolina has been nearly perfect so far this postseason, coming into the matchup undefeated and having not trailed at any point. Now the question is whether Philadelphia can slow that momentum down and even the series. Elsewhere, it's Game 1 between the Golden Knights and the Anaheim Ducks as they get underway in Vegas. I'm Kennedy Freeman. Playoff Fever returns tomorrow morning at 8 o'clock.
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1: Mainly cloudy tonight with a chance of showers and risk of a thunderstorm. The low will be 12. Tomorrow will remain cloudy. There is a chance of showers early in the morning with rain beginning near noon. The high will be 15. And Wednesday will be cloudy with a chance of showers and a high of 12.

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0: be real nice to him, eh?
1: Okay.
0: Okay. This is the hit single section of our album.
2: Good Day.
0: Good Day. Geddy Lee is here from Rush. Hi, Geddy. I'm Bob McKenzie. This is my brother, Doug.
2: How's it going, Geddy?
3: Oh, it's going pretty good. Good day, eh?
0: Good day. Good day. Thanks for coming down to do our hit.
3: Well, it's my pleasure, eh?
0: Did our lawyer call you?
3: Yeah. $10 is $10.
0: I hope you don't mind, but there's a photographer that's going to be taking pictures of us together to prove that you were here doing the record.
2: In case people don't believe us.
3: Yeah. How come he's not wearing a toque?
2: Oh, he's not from the Great White North. Yeah.
0: Okay, so if you'd like to put on a toque and some headphones, we can do the hit single now.
3: Sure.
0: Okay.
3: That'd be great.
0: Do you have the lyric sheet?
3: Oh, yeah. Okay. I memorized them.
0: Oh, great. Beauty.
2: Okay. How did you do that so fast?
3: I'm a professional, eh? Oh.
2: We'll just sit over here, like, while you're singing, eh?
0: Okay.
3: Okay.
0: All right.
3: Okay. Thanks, guys.
0: Okay. Good luck, eh?
2: Good luck.
0: Okay.

0: good day. Welcome to our single. I'm Bob McKenzie, and this is my brother Doug. How's it going, eh?
1: Beauty, eh?
0: Yeah, I like that.
1: Okay.
0: Okay, everyone. This record was my idea.
1: Get out.
0: It was. You're lying. He posted here just sort of writ on my...

0: he's insane, eh?
1: Yeah.
0: Yeah, he's good. Okay, so good day. Our topic today is music.
1: That's right, like, because my brother and I are now experts in the field,
0: yeah,
1: eh?
0: Yeah, right, because we're a band now. And,
1: well, so, except for him. I'm a band.
0: Oh, how can you do that and make me look bad? You're such

0: okay, everyone, like, this is me on the drums.
1: Oh,
0: eh?
1: Get out. It is not.
0: It is so.
1: Stop lying.
0: I learned.

0: no way I'll ever do another record with you, Hoser.
1: Yeah. Okay, that's fine. I'll do a solo album.
0: Fine, and you'll be looking for me another label.
1: Oh, now everybody's gone. Good day.
0: Good day.
2: So, like, take off to the great white north.
3: Beauty.
2: Take off. It's a beauty way to go.
3: Jeez.
2: Take off, you hosers.
4: Hey, Getty, we'd like to thank you for coming on the album and singing on the hit single.
2: Well, it was my pleasure, eh? Like, I wish you guys, like, lots of success and everything.
0: Beauty. Thanks,
4: thanks
0: Getty.
4: A lot, eh?
0: Well, that's great.
2: You're welcome.
4: Okay. Like, if we do another one, maybe you could do it?
2: Well, slow down, eh?
4: Okay. One at a time, right?
0: Don't
4: okay.
0: push the guy,
4: yeah,
0: eh?
4: okay, sorry. But, you know, like, thanks for this one.
0: Thank you, man.
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21: Mainly cloudy tonight with a chance of showers and risk of a thunderstorm. The low will be 12. Tomorrow will remain cloudy. There is a chance of showers early in the morning with rain beginning near noon. The high will be 15. And Wednesday will be cloudy with a chance of showers and a high of 12.
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1: Mainly cloudy with a chance of showers and a low of 11. Good afternoon, I'm Jeremy Hall. Your weather details are coming up. The town of Tillsonburg is launching a new public education campaign to help residents better understand local bylaws. Called Bylaw Briefs, the series will share simple, easy-to-understand reminders about municipal rules throughout the year. The first edition focuses on parks, offering seasonal guidance as more residents head outdoors this spring and summer. Town officials say the goal is to support safe, respectful use of public spaces. Emergency Preparedness Week is underway across Canada. The national campaign is encouraging people to take a few practical steps now before an emergency happens. This year's theme is Be Prepared, Know Your Risks, with a focus on understanding local hazards and making a plan for when seconds count. Officials say being ready for at least 72 hours can make all the difference. An example of a local business doing good in the community, a spaghetti fundraiser, is coming up at the Copper Mug in Tillsonburg, May 6th from 4:30 till 7. Co-owner Kim Sage says it's for a special cause.
2: Spaghetti fundraiser for Helping Paws Rescue. We are doing all-you-can-eat spaghetti, $20 per plate. All of the proceeds go to Helping Paws. We provide the venue and the material, and the organization gets the money.
1: 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In sports, two games in the NHL playoffs tonight. Carolina is home to Philadelphia, and the Ducks visit Vegas. In the PWHL, there's no games tonight, but Montreal is home to Minnesota tomorrow. The Jays open up a series in Tampa Bay, and in the NBA playoffs, the Knicks host the 76ers, and the Spurs welcome the Timberwolves. 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
1: Mainly cloudy tonight with a chance of showers and risk of a thunderstorm. The low will be 12. Tomorrow will remain cloudy. There is a chance of showers early in the morning with rain beginning near noon. The high will be 15. And Wednesday will be cloudy with a chance of showers and a high of 12.

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10: Mainly cloudy tonight with a chance of showers and risk of a thunderstorm. The low will be 12. tomorrow will remain cloudy. There is a chance of showers early in the morning with rain beginning near noon. The high will be 15. And Wednesday will be cloudy with a chance of showers and a high of 12.
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1: You partied last night. 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Now we're legally obligated to turn on the mics. 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Where's my shirt? Did I play Sweet Emotion already?
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1: Mainly cloudy with a chance of showers and a low of 11. Good afternoon, I'm Jeremy Hall. Your weather details are coming up. Tillsonburg is trying to make local rules a little easier to follow. The town is launching a new public education campaign called Bylaw Briefs, meant to break down local bylaws into simple, easy-to-understand reminders. The first round focuses on parks, just as warmer weather brings more people outside. Expect weekly reminders on things like leash rules, pathway etiquette, garbage, fire rules, event permits, and protecting green spaces. If you're driving through Inverkip, expect a detour. A bridge rehab project in East Zora, Tavistock is shutting down Oxford Road 29 between the 18th line and Elizabeth Street. That stretch will be fully closed for up to 3 weeks with no access across the bridge. Drivers will need to follow posted detours, and the larger project is expected to continue through November. Dinner plans for Wednesday and a good cause to go with it. The Copper Mug in Tillsonburg is hosting a spaghetti fundraiser Wednesday evening from 4:30 until 7. The goal is to raise money for Helping Paws Rescue. Co-owner Kim Sage says it's a chance to enjoy a meal and help support animals in need.
2: This one is because dear friend Sarah Furman reached out and asked if there was anything that we could do to help the rescue, and that was the one thing that we came up with. If there's someone in the community that needs help, we do what we can to help them.
1: If you can't make it out that night, donations of cash or supplies can still be dropped off at 79 Broadway Street. And Emergency Preparedness Week is underway across Canada, and the message is simple. Don't wait for the emergency. This year's theme is Be Prepared, Know Your Risks. Officials are reminding people to know what hazards are most likely where they live, build a basic emergency kit, and make sure the household can get by for at least 72 hours. In sports, two games in the NHL playoffs tonight. Carolina is home to Philadelphia, and the Ducks visit Vegas. In the PWHL, there's no games tonight, but Montreal is home to Minnesota tomorrow. The Jays open up a series in Tampa Bay, and in the NBA playoffs, the Knicks host the 76ers, and the Spurs welcome the Timberwolves. No subscriptions, no nonsense. 101.3 Giant FM sends the free daily news digital edition straight to your inbox each morning. 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
1: Mainly cloudy tonight with a chance of showers and risk of a thunderstorm. The low will be 12. Tomorrow will remain cloudy. There is a chance of showers early in the morning with rain beginning near noon. The high will be 15. And Wednesday will be cloudy with a chance of showers and a high of 12.
0: 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Tillsonburg. 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

0: this Mother's Day, because flowers die and brunch reservations are impossible, play the Mama Mashup and win your mama a sweet prize. We've mashed together songs featuring mom, mama, mother, and mommy in the lyrics. Think you know them all? Prove you were listening all those years when your mom yelled, "Turn that music down!" Guess the songs, and you're in to win your mom a $500 gift card.
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19: Mainly cloudy tonight with a chance of showers and risk of a thunderstorm. The low will be 12. Tomorrow will remain cloudy. There is a chance of showers early in the morning with rain beginning near noon. The high will be 15. And Wednesday will be cloudy with a chance of showers and a high of 12.
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0: 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I'd rather listen to
1: 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Was born in a shed and raised on riffs. We're broke. We're loud. 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

Tilsonburg. 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Unexpected.

They know where the gold is. 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
14: Mainly cloudy tonight with a chance of showers and risk of a thunderstorm. The low will be 12. Tomorrow will remain cloudy. There is a chance of showers early in the morning with rain beginning near noon. The high will be 15. And Wednesday will be cloudy with a chance of showers and a high of 12.
2: 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No votes. No democracy. No apologies. 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You listen. 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